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1: Yes.
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1: 1840. Just come up to the top of the hospital building. You said staff to check out. Sheriff's office is going to take the individual.
0: Okay.

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It's going to be at the High Rock Park, 10 Mile High Rock Park. 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
1: Well, that's engine 9-1-10-2.

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0: 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This is Franklin Bush. We're responding with 3-2 vehicle, accidental Pinmore Hemlock Road.
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1: 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It's going to be an automatic crash notification at the High Rock Park.
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1: And then we copy.
0: Six
1: 9 2 4 7 6 9 2 Welcome to the hospital. You can show
0: us out to Maplewood.
1: 751. We're back in service on Dole Highway. 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
0: Okay, 4.7 service and put you on the call. 2021. It just says Iowa, Penmore Park, Penmore Highlock Road. I believe it's at the very top of the mountain.

0: 1051, you were conversed with 692. They also said they were clear in the hospital.
1: That's correct. Is there any indication that more than one patient may be there or not?
0: There were two vehicles involved, and the passerby did not know of any injuries. They kept going.
1: All right, we'll remain in service if not your handle.
2: Right.
0: Okay, 751, we'll place you in service, 2023.

0: Washington is 6 and 9.
1: Okay.
0: I did attach the 131 once I located it. It is the trailhead for the High Rock Overlook.
2: Chief 4 will, Tiger Chief 4 establish command until arrival. This is Chief 9. We'll be on investigating.
0: Franklin Chief 4 has command 2024.

0: 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We're checking with bystanders. Haven't found nothing as of yet.
1: Command advising downgrade to non-emergency response.
2: Good. Did you copy the what reworker showing on the trailhead?

0: Correct. It is uninformed, minute boring.
1: Copy. Uninformed, minute boring. Washington, Deputy 9 on the scene as well.
0: Deputy 9, 2027.

0: Washington on for the work.
1: Negative, sir. I can try to accept a call back.
0: Can you repeat?
1: I can try to attempt a callback.
0: That would be great.

0: Rescue Engine 9-1, this is the 9 on the 10.
1: Rescue Engine 9-1, this is the 9, 20-21.
0: If you don't get anything on the call back, we're going to chalk it up to good intent. We haven't found anything at this point.
1: Police, you've made contact. See you, bud. We have a language barrier. See you, bud.
2: 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We are checking.
1: Right, 692 on scene. We're still waiting for a blocking piece for you. 2021. Engine 61, 2-2, PS1, 2021.

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2: Legion, automatic fire alarm, engine company 2, respond, 2033. 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Do you still want them?
0: That's a negative. We're getting ready to clear. The scene will be turned over to MSP here shortly.
2: Okay, all other units that are not on scene other than 6701, you do go in service. 2033.
3: 6-1, copy. Return.
2: 2034.
1: Correct, you're not wanting to hit the time bill.
2: I'm sure you'll be able to 2034.

0: 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Can you clear Captain Lincoln?
1: Captain McPhee 9-20-34.
0: Okay, Captain McPhee
1: 9-20-34. Engine 2114, TS1-2034.

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0: All they're saying is that the alarm was set off due to the shower. However, they were not able to provide proper passcode.
1: 10-1,
0: continuing, 2107.

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0: 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We are sending the police department. We don't have any further information at this time. It's going to be your discretion.
1: Copy. What would you see?
0: Okay, I'll see the police department.

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1: Okay, engine 10-1, can you switch on the PS1? 2137. 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
0: They're advising that they believe this stabbing happened approximately an hour ago. He just came to the infirmary thinking that he was having difficulty breathing when they located the stab wounds times two.
1: Awesome, love that for us. Thank you very much.
0: Yes, sir. 21, 21.

0: 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Do we have an update on CD? 75-4, they are attempting to make contact with the patient now.
1: Thank you.

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0: Washington EMS
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1: I went in with one, I'm available.
0: Okay, EMS 1812, 2226.

0: Competitive phone line. This is Jessica. Go ahead, unit calling. Hi, Jessica. This is Ian on 692 again. We're in Rochester facility to priority 2, category B, trauma. We have a 29-year-old male coming to you from RCI. Again, a couple, multiple staff, and this patient was found a couple hours ago. We're unsure of when exactly this was, but definitely was well within, well more than 2 hours ago. Patient does not really remember the incident. We do believe there was an LFC with an incident. He has alerted only times 3 at this time. Their vital signs are stable. BP 110 of a 70, heart rate from the 72, 99% on room air. He does have a laceration to the left posterior chest scapula and left mid axillary, which both have chest seals on. He also has a small abrasion to the left forehead, which they put Steri-Strip on, as well as small puncture wounds to the front left pectoral area. He does have 2 IVs established. He already has about 1,000 milliliters of normal saline in that they started giving him at RCI. Not requesting or looking at anything for me, or ETA is about 7 to 10.
1: Can I ask you a question, Dean? I'll have you go to room 1 and repeat room 1 upon arrival. Meredith, clear. We call it the
0: Copy room 1.

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0: We originally got a report of an accident after speaking to somebody that was outside. It appears a vehicle caught fire. I believe it's out, but somebody has a burn to their hand.
1: All right, copy.

0: Unit Philly can add. I believe PD just pulled up on the scene. It was a backfire on a vehicle. We have a small cut on a patient's hand. No accident.
1: Six 9 2 on the scene, all guys.
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0: 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You want to bring a firmware up to the front of this van, the front of this medic unit?
1: I copy 692. 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

0: Enter them one. HPD has been started. We're not sure that you've seen security that's there because of the neighbor refusing to turn off the water.
1: Okay, full stage for now.
0: I copy 10-1, staging 108.

0: 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Place companies available. We're clearing. Maintenance has already been on the scene a half an hour ago.
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0: much for engine three.
1: Good, engine three.
0: According to the notes, I just want to confirm. Caller was not on the scene. Is that correct?
1: That's correct. She advised to me she was not on the scene. She received the information in Soto, I'm guessing a text message, from somebody that lived there.
0: Okay. Is that in the report, the caller information?
1: That's right. She didn't provide her location, but she did give her name and phone number, which is on the sheet.
0: Excellent. Reported to the FI office for further investigation. Engine 3 is ready.
1: I copy. Engine 3 ready, 129.
0: And 10-1, 129.

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0: 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Carlos, catch. 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

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Alright, fire alarm, did you call me one to respond? 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

0: 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We'll be out investigating.
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0: Oh, Tadis, you guys are an intercoming.
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0: 6-1-G-6. Yeah, single. On the city. Okay, Washington, you can change that staff in the 3. Okay, sorry, sir. Washington, G6 on the scene, investigating.
1: G6 on the scene, investigating, you're 707.

0: K661. 6-1 about. Check down towards Katie's Hill, got nothing here.
1: Okay.

0: flying the Jeep. Nothing all the way down to Cheeseville. T6 was. Good, Chief. Nothing found. Fort Shepherdstown Pike, nothing at the Mulch Complex. Should intend. Clear your comment, not available.
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BS 1, 721.

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PS1 736.

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0: Can you start me up incident for the shoot on Houston? They're going to want law enforcement as well. I'm here with the patients.
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0: 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We're going to be in Irvine. So Jack wants nothing to do with EMS. He's now running towards Eastern. We'll be available.
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1: 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Copy, delayed by train, 1021.
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0: Which way is that train going? End of town or out of town?
1: End of town.
0: Copy, thank you.

Pike is Pike, or Gadsden Pike. Could be the 13,700 block of Sears Falls Pike. Correction, Green Castle.

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County, engine 16-2, engine 8-2, due. Interstate 70 eastbound at the 40-mile marker. Vehicle fire, 9 Charlie, 1137.

70 at 40, was any deep down? What years do you need?

70 eastbound at the 40 mile marker. Assist one vehicle fire. It's going to be 16 respond. Operations patch 1 11:39.

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0: 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It'll be cleared shortly.
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0: Potomac Street, West Lee Street. Assistant on person collision. Station 754, respond. Animal sick alert, PS1. 545. Do you have any additional calls on this?
1: Okay, a single call that advises looks like a Dodge Ram in a truck pulling a trailer.
0: Okay, we have found it. Yeah, we saw a vehicle kind of matching that description, no smoke or fire, at the Appalachian Trail, the Washington County 16 unit. If you check that out, otherwise I'm thinking it's going to be good, Jeff.
1: Washington Engine Tanker 16, you direct.
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0: County G16 to Frederick County. This call is going to be prior to the Appalachian Trail in Washington County. I'm going to switch back to Washington County. The vehicle is smoking and we're trying to figure out what it is.
1: Engineer 16 direct on to Patch 1 to Venus 1. Sandy 1 is there. Engineer 2 to 216, do you want us on the call?
0: G16 to Washington County, off PS1. The call is going to be at Washington County. I'm going to be out with Dodge Brown pulling a sea container. Does have smoke and oil coming out from the vehicle.
1: Code G16, do you need the box corrected? Any is added?
0: The status is in Washington County. It's going to be prior to the Appalachian Trail.
1: Code G16, 115.
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0: Slow lane.
1: We're coming around the corner now at the 40. We're direct from the slow lane. We see you now with a blocking in the slow lane.
0: It is okay. 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
0: 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Got everyone walked away, I mean, what do you miss?
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0: 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Coming up for a late arrival. Are you on the scene?
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1: 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She's about 6-7 minutes away.
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0: Hey, Maris, it's Zach. I'm at 759. Inbound to your facility, top priority 1 stroke alert with about a 5-minute EPA. Transporting a 72, that's 72-year-old female patient with a last known well time of 11:30 this morning. She does take prescription Brilenta, but glucose level was 210. She's exhibiting an aphasic speech. She appears to be right-sided, facial droop at rest, but when she does follow commands to smile, it's symmetric. Weak grip in her right hand, and abnormal gait, and she reported blurry vision. Her vitals are a heart rate of 67, sinus on the monitor, O2 set at 97 on room air, blast pressure of 147 over 104. We're not requesting any orders. Do you have any questions or orders for this unit?
1: Allergic reaction. 1304. Get a doctor set up.
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0: inbound at 510, Weezy Drive, Chick-fil-A, in person collision, Discovery 10, Station 754, respond, ambulance, second order, PS1, 1329.
1: Okay.

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0: Washington 10-1, can you turn over to Sheriff's Office, Julian Rasmaris, to pick up staff?
1: Covington 10-1, can you turn over to Sheriff's Office, Route 2, Meredith, to pick up staff, 1358.

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Station 1054 responding ambulance, second alert. Medic 1055 is responding PS1 1404.

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1: Next,
0: 7855. Hey, 26755. It looks like he's going to be refusal. We don't have a working PCR, so I just need you to come in, but she did take a pretty good fall, so we don't want to just walk away.
1: Okay,
0: we'll be there in a couple minutes.

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0: 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We do have HPD around today.
1: Tiger 13 responding, driver only. 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
0: You'll look for fire police and any lawful of HPD.
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0: Thank you.

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1: Battalion 3 is on the scene. I got a medium-sized warehouse, nothing up here for size Alpha Bravo. I'll be establishing Commonwealth Avenue Command on the Alpha Bravo corner at the intersection Commonwealth and Willow. Primary water supply will be the hydrant on Willow Circle at Caldwell.
0: Copy. Battalion
1: 3
0: on the scene. Medium-sized building, nothing event. Size Alpha Bravo, establish command 608.
2: Thank you, too. It's going to be your discretion. Look like third-party caller, you know, called the store threatening to kill herself.
3: Hey, nice to keep track. Thank you.
0: So, engine 1 on scene 609.

0: Battalion 3, Commander 5. We're going to go ahead and take a position at the plug at Willow Elm.
1: Copy that. Go ahead and come up with your meter as well.

There's three gas meters located on the alpha side, one on the building, two adjacent to the building towards the delta side. I'm not sure which meter's for this occupancy. We do got a 6-foot chain link fence with barbed wire all the way around, nothing apparent. Single story.

0: 2027, don't they?
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0: I just want to make sure you... 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

0: Sir, can you set the patch up with Medic 69 at 1 at Bravo?
1: I believe we have an issue with that one bank. I'll transfer to the other one.
0: Okay, and anything out of truck 6?

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1: Okay, 911. Truck 6.
0: Respond to 1632 Old National Pike, 59-year-old female, fell from a horse, unconscious patient after a fall, 1714.

0: Boston County, this is Sheriff Holstein.
1: Medic 691, says he needs you.
2: Caller stated when you pull into the driveway, there's a fence along the road. Follow it, and they are at the end of the fence line.
1: Copy, thank you.

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0: 还是想大家思考好吗？
1: Hey, last 4 years. Hey, I'm 47 at 19 on service. Hey, last 47 at 19 on service. HPD's on scene with an open door. Neighbors reporting children witnessed leaving the scene. They've cleared the building, also found a pull station in the rear of the building.
0: Oh, sure.

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1: Squash and Chuck 600.
0: Washington,
1: yeah, check. Check on aviation. See if they're available.
0: Well, check, 1729. Truck 6, do you have a priority in category?
1: Clear to go, be 2B, 2 Bravo.
0: Do you have a landing, is that in mind?

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1: Annapolis Road, Brandon Marriott 4, residential fire alarm, 9 Charlie, 1730.
2: Two things, the EMS supervisor is on his way back on foot, and when I did my turnaround, Fox Gap had a field that was wide open as well.
0: Copy, further, two copies, 1-6.
3: Just to confirm the Fox Gap field.
0: That's
3: correct. Roger, Joe,

0: subject Ruby handling the landing zone?
1: I guess negative, I'll start engine opening from either 7 or 8 to enable that.
0: Centric's okay. Enter the landing zone, just to confirm, is Fox Gap Farm correct?
1: See, in the area 48 of Fox Gap, there was a farm field there that's wide open that the troopers could use.

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1: Battalion 3.
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1: Copy, Battalion 3, malicious alarm. 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
1: Super 3, West of the engine. 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

0: 3 from Rescue Engine 74. Hello? I'm going to attempt to land you in the front yard of a residence, Snowgrass. We got power lines right along the highway on the south side. I believe that the land is going to be level enough for you. If it's not, we can shut down the actual highway and land you right in the middle of the road. You do have power lines on both sides of the road, of the roadway, though.
1: Correct, sir.
0: Approximately
1: how big is that front yard?
0: We'll say 150 by 150.

0: believe that the land is going to be level enough for you. If it's not, we can shut down the actual highway and land you right in the middle of the road. You do have power lines on both sides of the road, above the roadway, though.
1: Correct, sir.
0: Hey, approximately
1: how big is that
0: flat yard? We'll say 150 by 150.
1: Okay. And, can you agree to the EVS yet? Maybe you can, quick update.

0: 911 Super 3, have you copy?
1: Come on, 3 guys.
0: This patient is an old person, 59-year-old female, who was fucked up at work. Patient did have a period of unresponsiveness for a few moments. Patient is a little weird at this time. Doesn't recall all the events that occurred. Current vital signs, blood pressure is 153 over 90, heart rate 75, normal sinus with blood monitor. SpO2 is at 90%. Patient has diminished lung sounds on the left side, as well as severe pain on the left side. We do have 80 microgram of fentanyl on board, and 8 of their friends. Do you have any additional questions?
2: Requested,
3: Shooting it overhead.

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0: 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PS1, EP17. 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
1: 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Are we going to be closer to handle either Gypsum or 81 than Main Station?
0: 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Your recommendation on which call to handle? You can start 281.
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0: Meeting Mike 269 at West Washington Street, West Washington Street and West Meadow Parkway. Did you want to respond via 1819?
1: This is 13 to your
0: siren, good Joe. Did you say 2 and 2?
1: That's right, 13 2 and 2.
0: This is 13 2, 2 and 2, switch to PS 1820.

0: Columbia Rescue Squad 13 on the scene, 1820. Bobcat Engine 4 is on scene. 13, we're going to take the slow shoulder in lane number 2.
1: Yeah, I copy.

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1: 1-2 Squad 13.
0: No, hold Rescue Squad 13, Engine 4. First surrounding medic and ambulance is on service. We're trying to figure out patients right now.
1: Well, Washington, sir.
2: Well, 13-2 is on scene. You want to swap us to Engine 4?
0: If you want to interrupt to Engine 4, whichever one you want to say, you can. Another one can go on service.
3: Yes, sir. Hold me en route to the EMS unit on Western Maryland Parkway and Washington Street, and also, is that our area or is that in the city's area?

0: coal originated on gypsum, which is in the city, but the intersection around is ours. Just FYI. I'll switch over to this one.
1: Coaching 26, 18, 24.
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0: 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What medic do you have continuing in?
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0: 12 to 26-8. We arrive. Medic, come around with 1. And position right in front of the squad. We have 2 pediatrics and 1 adult for checkup. 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
1: 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Battalion 3, Lord
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1: Hello.
0: Third floor, in the middle. I found the work plan.
1: Okay.
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officer and to the command. Nothing evident, all three floors, side Charlie. We do have a locked-in fence area with all of the AC compressors.

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1: Correct.
0: And it's still running. Alright, we should do it 5 minutes likely.
2: That was so hot.
0: Head to the left, we'll get the truck up, check things out.
2: I got a meter.

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0: Can you switch back to PS1 for a minute?
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0: We might have missed, we were just mentioning that last assignment there. 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
2: 27,
1: tack off
2: 1919. What? Sheet 13,
1: just running. Sheet 13, tack off 1919.
0: 9-1 with 2.
1: Procedure 9-1 with 2, tack off 1919.

0: Well, so since you 13 ground feet, I'm within a trim around fire outside of the building with an established command. Second to engine, go ahead and pick up the hydrant from 13-2. Probably
1: 16-27
2: on the scene, 19-20.
0: Command, watch it.
2: Command.
0: We're confined to the trailer.
2: Washington copy, no extension to the building. 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
0: Linux 75-9, can you guys just verify that we got the employees out of the building?
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0: Commanders in 27-1. 13-2 is hand-jacked into the hydrant inside the entrance. You guys can pick that up. You guys come in from Manpower for the next few engine minutes.
1: Seven-five-nine command. Supervisor advised everyone's out of the building. 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

0: T27, is that you on the clip? Okay, when you guys get here, you're going to pull around 13-2. We're probably going to have to use the ladder to access the top of this trailer. It's a semi-trailer that holds the wood chips.
1: Okay,

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1: 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We're riding with two. We need us to get a secondary water supply efficient.
0: Hey, at this time, can you guys make entry here into the Alpha side and just verify with the tank on the inside?

0: Captain 13 Command. I do have access on top of the rear of the trailer. I'm trying to completely open it now. It is burning at the rear, not the front.
1: I copy. Access made to the rear, burning at the rear.

0: And it says G27. Okay. I've got a yard jockey operator. We're going to try and hook the trailer and pull it up a little bit. He's coming out and play short.
1: That's the clock.
0: Can you take my fire attack with the trailer, please? Okay. Command all incoming units, level one stage on Charlie Drive.

0: 13-2, operator from engine 4. Engine 3-2, zero, 4-2, engine. 13-2 from engine 4. Do you need your water supply expanded or are you good on hydro pressure?
1: I'm running about 225 on hydro pressure.
0: Yeah, I've got it dressed out, but it sounds like you're not going to need it.

0: ran for off transom before. Do you know where the fire pump is on these grounds? I can go check it out and make sure it's running okay. Okay, I copy. Count 13, come on down. Come on down.
1: I'm going to

command from Captain 27. Hey, Captain. Interior check. No extension inside. Do you have a way to lock it? I'll tag out the machine. We just got a minor haze in the building. Okay. Yeah, if you do need a crew to help you lock tag out, you can take a left. We'll probably need somebody from the business to lock out tag out, just so they're familiar with the system. Okay, I'll work on getting the supervisor in there. Okay.

0: Quint, are you ready for war? I think they're trying to do the cover off first, and I think they're going to pull the truck out front too.
1: All the 18 buggies, move. You guys are in the way. All the 18 buggies, back up.
0: Captain 13, are we going to pull this away from it? Okay.
1: I got you.
0: You got a fire shot. Okay.

0: command is AG 203. Can you enter the building and kind of be my eyes in there? Correction, 206, thank you.
1: I have a number for the head motor, and I have a number for the alarm company. Which one would you like us to call then?
2: I have a call, head motor. I can't get in and shut the door.
1: All right, we'll give him a call.
0: For a while. Okay, I'll turn you one of your station in.

0: SC-13, Fire Police inquiring, do you want Charlie Drive shut down?
1: Not necessary. Engine 3-2, are you guys blocking the road or is it okay to get by?
2: No, I believe 9-1's in the middle of the road, though.
1: Yeah, why don't you get a Fire Police shut Charlie Drive down?

0: come in, Account 27. I've got the building supervisor with me if you want to take him in. Patrick, it looks like the fire is contained at the end of the trailer here. We got the door opened up. Hey, Greg. Chief 27 to command. They have one of the operators in Maruda's cover, or they want us to cut it so we can access from the top of this fire. Stand by.
1: He's about 15 minutes out.
2: I copy that.
0: Okay, we've already cut the straps. We need to get rid of this metal bar coming across so we can flip the tarp over. Okay, he's coming around to see if he can help.

0: transfer to Cody 13 and Cody Howard 1934 Hill.
1: I got the machine shut down, but not locked out.

0: 533 Brown Avenue, Fall. Station 1054, respond ambulance. PS1, 1936.
1: This time. At this time, we had a board ship on fire in the back of the trailer. Everything is contained in the trailer. I'm going to hold company 1327, engine 4, medic 75-9, and my safety officers. All the remaining units staging can go in service.
0: Watch out, screen. Which ships on fire in the back of the trailer and contained in the trailer? Holding company 1327, engine 4, in the safety officers, 19X59-1937. Washington 5, Washington 3, he's ready. Engine 3-2, can you stay on our county and give me another call?
2: Inquiring if we have another call or if we can transfer it to 13 or 27.
0: Negative. I'm going to dispatch another call. Stand by.
2: Alright. 9-1 Washington, we're still in the area. If you want us to run that unconscious for 13.
0: Okay, is 18-14 with you?
3: I'm already on the way to it.
0: Okay.
2: Go into the truck, because that's still burning inside of you.
1: All right, Captain 13 is working with the building supervisor trying to get in there.
2: Got to get close to it, looking at a wrench, an impact wrench we can take it apart.

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Station 754, responding medic, second alert. Rescue 291 and EMS 1814 are responding, PS 1 1939.

0: 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I think we're good. We need to take it the whole way back.
1: All right.

0: 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Seizure, medic 753, DD75, respond. PS1, 1944.
1: Washington County, Franklin, it's Tanker 18. Transferred with 3, Company 13.
0: Franklin, Tanker 18 with 3, 1944.

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1: Yes.
0: Did you copy my request for the key code to get into the pump house to check the welfare of the pump?
1: I did not, but I will get with the building room.

0: 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What's your location?
1: The fire pump.

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1: Go ahead.
0: What's up?
1: I just arrived. That's what you're asking.
0: All right, never mind.

0: 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PS 11934.
1: Okay, homeowners here. Everything's in check, everything's fine. We just had batteries and smoke detectors. He's going to get some new ones. Smoke detectors down. So if you get any more alarms, just page out the gazelles for now.
0: COVID 16, no one on the scene. Had bad batteries lane. Smoke detector. Notify the duty officer for any other further calls. 1954.
1: Your old company 16 is available.
2: C77791.
3: Go ahead.
2: Coming to East School Lane, halfway down the park lot, stay on the gravel, go straight. We're about three rows in the vehicles. Let me see my vehicle lights.
3: All right, we got me. Thank you.
2: Let the fire alarm panel. I have an access code for 6808. 6808. My name is Doug. And the panel does send the fire pump in front of him, obviously.

Okay, that did not open the lockbox. Okay, we're working on getting with the actual building rep. Right now we just have the business owner or the business supervisor. Okay, and the tank's down about 15%, so you've got plenty of water left. Okay.

0: command to G-13. Yeah. UFO available that can run the Knox box key around here to the Bravo side.
1: Got to be one of the NCs to do it.
0: Okay, thank you. We're just trying to get the fire pump shut off.
2: Old National Pike, at cardiac arrest. Back 75 inch W10, EMS 1812, respond, PS1, 1959.

0: you guys on 1812. I'm clearing in the city. Excuse me, closing.
1: Somebody's getting on Sharp Turnpike.
0: Okay, I think I'm probably closing.